nothing on me, cause I am the queen, the creme de la creme. 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

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You know, we sample, we records, we stand the third. If we don't sample, then you can't hear records like this.

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So for those of y'all that know the song, for those of y'all that know all the songs, sing along with me, you understand?

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The DJ beats that drum. The strobe's hypnotic. The sound's melodic. Black light.